funk. Never say no to funk. Don't ever say no to funk. 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

0: There are two important things to remember about learning any new language. One, be interested in the people, their country and language. Want to learn it. Practice it as often as you can. Nothing is more effective in creating a friendly atmosphere, and nothing flatters people more than when a foreigner tries to speak their language. Remember, knowing the language is the best way of knowing the country and enjoying it more.
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1: I want to buy apple. I want to buy apple.
2: Neobi, biti jabuka.
1: Banana.
2: Banana.
1: Beef.
2: Masuje.
1: Bean soup.
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1: Beefsteak.
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0: Is it a comedy?
1: Dar e o comedie.
0: Is it a tragedy?
1: Dar e o tragedie.
0: Is it a comedy?
1: Dar e o comedie.
0: Is it a drama?
1: Dar e o drama.
0: Is it a comedy?
1: Dar e o comedie.
0: Is it a tragedy?
1: Dar e o tragedie.
0: Is it a comedy?
1: Dar e o comedie.
0: Is it a drama?
1: Dar e o drama. Izvinite što vas prekidam. Ali smem da vam nešto ponudim.
0: Lamb.
1: Jagnjetine.
0: Lemon.
1: Limunova.
0: String bean.
1: Oranije.
0: Tea.
1: Čaja.
0: Tomato.
1: Paradajz.
0: Soda water.
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1: Gospodine Popovic, jasno.
0: Lobster,
1: gospodine Popovic. Beef, beef, beef, beef, beef, beef.
0: What is this?
1: Šta je ovo?
0: What is this? What is this?
1: Šta je ovo?
0: What is that?
1: Šta je ono?
0: What is this?
1: Šta je ovo?
0: What is that?
1: Šta je ono?
0: What is this?
1: Šta je ovo?
0: What is that?

0: you very much. Thank you very much.
1: Velika hvala.
0: Goodbye. I had a delightful time.
1: Zbogom, divno sam se proveo.

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Bat, bat, bat, bat, bat, bat, bat, bat, bat, bat, bat, bat, bat, bat, bat, bat, bat, bat, bat, bat, bat, bat, bat, bat, bat, bat, bat, bat, bat, bat, bat, bat, bat, bat, bat, bat, bat, bat, bat, bat, bat, bat, bat, bat, bat, bat, bat, bat, bat, bat, bat, bat, bat, bat, bat, bat, bat, bat, bat, bat, bat, bat, bat, bat, bat, bat, bat, bat, bat, bat, bat, bat, bat, bat, bat, bat, bat, bat, bat, bat, bat, bat, bat, bat, bat, bat, bat, bat, bat, bat, bat, bat, bat, bat, bat, bat, bat, bat, bat, bat, bat, bat, bat, bat, bat, bat, bat, bat, bat, bat, bat, bat, bat, bat, bat, bat, bat, bat, bat, bat, bat, bat, bat, bat, bat, bat, bat, bat, bat, bat, bat, bat, bat, bat, bat, bat, bat, bat, bat, bat, bat, bat, bat, bat, bat, bat, bat, bat, bat, bat, bat, bat,

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Please, let's show the other DJs that we here

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John, John, John, John, John, John, John, John, John, John, John, John, John, John, John, John, John, John, John, John, John, John, John, John, John, John, John, John, John, John, John, John, John, John, John, John, John, John, John, John, John, John, John, John, John, John, John, John, John, John, John, John, John, John, John, John, John, John, John, John, John, John, John, John, John, John, John, John, John, John, John, John, John, John, John, John, John, John, John, John, John, John, John, John, John, John, John, John, John, John, John, John, John, John, John, John, John, John, John, John, John, John, John, John, John, John, John, John, John, John, John, John, John, John, John, John, John, John, John, John, John, John, John, John, John, John, John, John, John, John, John, John, John, John, John, John, John, John, John, John, John, John, John, John, John, John, John, John, John, John, John, John, John, John, John, John, John, John, John, John, John, John, John, John, John, John, John, John, John, John, John, John, John, John, John, John, John, John, John, John, John, John, John, John, John, John, John, John, John, John, John, John,

ladies and gentlemen. Ladies and gentlemen, tonight with you, DJ Rambo Amadeus. Please, let's show the other DJs that we here

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Professor Funkademic

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Frank Epidemia. Billy's Academia. Do a soul spin when you wobble your knee. 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Frank Epidemia. 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

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Ma... Ma... Ma... Ma... Ma... Ma... Ma... Ma... Ma... Ma... Ma... Ma... Ma... Ma... Ma... Ma... Ma... Ma... Ma... Ma... Ma... Ma... Ma... Ma... Ma... Ma... Ma... Ma... Ma... Ma... Ma... Ma... Ma... Ma... Ma... Ma... Ma... Ma... Ma... Ma... Ma... Ma... Ma... Ma... Ma... Ma... Ma... Ma... Ma... Ma... Ma... Ma... Ma... Ma... Ma... Ma... Ma... Ma... Ma... Ma... Ma... Ma... Ma... Ma... Ma... Ma... Ma... Ma... Ma... Ma... Ma... Ma... Ma... Ma... Ma... Ma... Ma... Ma... Ma... Ma... Ma... Ma... Ma... Ma... Ma... Ma... Ma... Ma...

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Media. 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drick a drick a drick

and gentlemen. Ladies and gentlemen, tonight with you, DJ Rambo Amadeus. Please, let's show the other DJs that we here

You gotta fight, fight, fight, fight, fight, fight. You gotta fight. Sudba kleta jednaka je bio gospodin druga.